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Olive Updates. Olive Updates. Tourism boom to power 4,58,000 jobs by 2035. Qatar's tourism sector is on track to support more than 458,000 jobs over the next decade, according to World Travel and Tourism Council projections. A sharp climb from the 350,000 roles it sustained last year and a sign that post-World Cup momentum is firmly reshaping the country's labour market. Qatar's first amyloid PET-CT scans target Alzheimer's at the earliest stage. Hamad Medical Corporation has rolled out Qatar's first advanced amyloid brain PET-CT imaging service, a non-invasive scan capable of detecting the earliest pathological signs of Alzheimer's disease long before clinical certainty would otherwise be possible. The first cohort of patients was scanned on April 23rd, 2026.

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Tourism boom to power 4,58,000 jobs by 2035. Qatar's tourism sector is on track to support more than 458,000 jobs over the next decade, according to World Travel and Tourism Council projections. A sharp climb from the 350,000 roles it sustained last year and a sign that post-World Cup momentum is firmly reshaping the country's labour market. Qatar's first amyloid PET-CT scans target Alzheimer's at the earliest stage. Hamad Medical Corporation has rolled out Qatar's first advanced amyloid brain PET-CT imaging service, a non-invasive scan capable of detecting the earliest pathology.

Neurological signs of Alzheimer's disease long before clinical certainty would otherwise be possible. The first cohort of patients was scanned on April 23rd, 2026.

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1: 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Arijit Singh ki awaaz mein Kesari movie se Ve Mahi. 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John Elia sahab ne kaha hai, kharch chalega ab mera kiske hisab mein bhala? 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And that is so true. I keep saying that we are so liberal and so nice to other people, but when it comes to ourselves, bahut harsh ho jate hain, bahut, you know, criticize karte hain khud ko. 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Cool song of the hour bhej rahi hu, sun rahi hai Radio Olive, Jio Bindaas. 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

0: Olive Updates. Tourism boom to power 4,58,000 jobs by 2035. Qatar's tourism sector is on track to support more than 458,000 jobs over the next decade, according to World Travel and Tourism Council projections. A sharp climb from the 350,000 roles it sustained last year and a sign that post-World Cup momentum is firmly reshaping the country's labour market. Qatar's first amyloid PET-CT scans target Alzheimer's at the earliest stage. Hamad Medical Corporation has rolled out Qatar's first advanced amyloid brain PET-CT imaging service, a non-invasive scan capable of detecting the earliest pathological signs of Alzheimer's disease long before clinical certainty would otherwise be possible. The first cohort of patients was scanned on April 23, 2026.
1: Olive Updates. अब सुनिए ऑलिव का जबरदस्त हिट।
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Olive Updates. 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Tourism boom to power 4,58,000 jobs by 2035. Qatar's tourism sector is on track to support more than 458,000 jobs over the next decade, according to World Travel and Tourism Council projections. A sharp climb from the 350,000 roles it sustained last year and a sign that post-World Cup momentum is firmly reshaping the country's labour market. Qatar's first amyloid PET-CT scans target Alzheimer's at the earliest stage. Hamad Medical Corporation has rolled out Qatar's first advanced amyloid brain PET-CT imaging service, a non-invasive scan capable of detecting the earliest pathological signs of Alzheimer's disease long before clinical certainty would otherwise be possible. The first cohort of patients was scanned on April 23rd, 2026.

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